0: coaching football at Cypress, doing basketball camps, I kept running into the same dynamic of being in South Jordan, West Jordan, Harriman. We have Bluffdale kids in our program. We have Draper kids. We have Sandy kids. And it's a pretty clear dynamic of kids in certain parts of the city and the county are more comfortable in certain athletic situations because they've had more training. They've played on different programs and they've just done things to give themselves a competitive advantage against their peers. I knew it was a thing. Being in that part of town, I knew it was a thing, but you don't acknowledge it the same when you're part of the problem.
1: Yeah.
0: And so getting the job at East, the first thing that I did was I wanted to connect to the community. I've always been a community guy. I've always wanted to know the middle school coaches, and I've always wanted to be the guy that the sixth and seventh and eighth graders wanted to go play for when they got to the high school level. And so my first order of business was I called up Glendale Middle School, went down, met the gym teacher, kind of sat in on a gym class, and the kids were wearing jeans in gym class, and I thought, okay, maybe they don't have to change. Maybe, you know, I'm new to the community. I'm kind of getting to figure it out, and I want to see what the difference is in 2024 versus 1996 when I got here. Because got here, we were, you know, we lived in the Glendale area as well. We lived off of 17th South and Redwood Road. And we kind of had a similar financial dynamic. And so my first question was, is it the same? So I went to Glendale and I got to witness it firsthand. And then I went to Clayton Middle School and it was a polar dynamic.
2: Just yeah. Because of the socioeconomic
0: yep.
2: differences in families. And so you decide, okay, I've got the foundation, I can raise money that way. But, you know, there's all these kind of purpose-built companies, and you started this apparel company. We have just a couple minutes left, so how does this work?
0: Yeah, so Elevate Reality Apparel, really comfortable clothing. Go on the Instagram, Elevate_reality. You'll see a lot of testimonials. You'll see a lot of influencers that are wearing it, giving honest opinions. And ultimately, what we do is we take 15 to 20% of everything purchased on the website and we roll it back into the LEAP Foundation. For the LEAP Foundation, ultimately the goal is to pay for kids to do extracurricular activities if they earn good grades. So it's kind of like an introduction to scholarship. You don't get to play basketball every year because you're good at it or because you love it. Go earn it. And so,
1: And that's a thing you said. Yeah, they have to show grades, right? Yeah.
0: So they'll upload their report card starting at the end of their fall semester, and they'll write a one-page letter of what extracurricular activity, sports, music, musical instruments,
2: anything
0: that costs money outside of school, I'm going to help pay for it.
1: That's wonderful.
0: They'll upload their grades. They'll upload a handwritten or a typed out letter of what extracurricular they like, and then we'll just kind of gather them all together,
2: mm-hmm.
0: and we'll connect with the people that run the programs or the instructors of the music classes or whatever, and we'll cut the check and we'll tell mom and dad to get their schedule done.
2: I love it. So again, where can people find you online?
0: Yep, so the LEAP Foundation is leapfoundation24.com. 2024 is the year that we really got it rolling. 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
2: Look for the frog with the
0: cap and gown. The apparel is elevate-reality.com. Inside the navigation, there's a tab that says charities. You can click there and you can find the link to the LEAP Foundation there as well. And the last thing is we do have the pink ribbon collection. Portions of those sales will go to the National Breast Cancer Research Foundation.
1: I love all of this.
2: Folks, has been great.
1: Folks, get out there, check out Elevate Reality. Mm-hmm. Your money goes to work and it goes back to the community. That's what I love about it, Laura.
2: Yeah. Well, we need to have you back with your team.
1: Thank you, Coach.

0: goes, Coach. Okay. Yeah. Check tonight's show notes for links to all of our guests and all the information we talked about.
1: It was a great time. Had a great time with all of you. Connor, Asha, Laura.
0: Hey, Olivia. We'll see you next week. All right. This is Radioactive.
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This is B.B. King, and you're tuned to the Red, White, and Blues program with Brian Kelm, heard every Monday night. Stay tuned, because Brian is going to blow your mind away with the blues.

Good evening, Blues fans. It is Blues time once again here in the Capital City. Brian Kelm with you on another edition of the Red, White, and Blues program. Fresh in off the Big Bird from Anchorage. Went up to Alaska, try to keep cool. See some big brown bears, see kayak, see friends, and dropped back in yesterday to the sauna. Whew! But little relief is on the way. It's going to steadily go down just a little bit for the next week. So thank goodness for that. Lots of great new blues coming your way as usual. Some new cats never heard of. Jake Soberlack out of Canada. Bridget Purdy, Doug Duffy. And let's start things off with Jovan Webb. Jovan Webb, his sophomore release. I was very impressed with his debut release. And this new release, really strong. Son of a Sinner from the young Jovan Webb. And let's do this track, a down and dirty, greasy blues, kicking off the Red, White, and Blues program with These Boots.

Speaking of Duke Robillard, a founding member of Roomful of Blues, that was another of the founding members of Roomful of Blues back in Providence, Rhode Island. Been very silent for a long time, but just came out with a brand new CD talking about tenor sax man Greg Piccolo and Heavy Juice. And who knows what the future holds. Just came out 2 weeks ago. And Just Don't Tell Me the Truth from Greg Piccolo. And before that, Carmen Ratty Band, No Delusion. And mentioned that I stick largely to electric blues, but throw in some acoustic. Let's throw in this acoustic number, especially since he's coming to town to Red Butte Garden July 19th. So coming up this Sunday, talking about Marcus King. Here he is doing a duet with the Black Keys' Dan Auerbach, doing the Greg Allman cover, Come and Go Blues, here on the Red, White, and Blues program.

from being overfried. If a pancake's burning from being overfried.

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Flip it to the other side. To the other side.

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Over.

0: That's the Blue Moon. It's some cool blues from Robbie Laws.
1: That's a song from the album Taking the Night Train, starting our Back Porch Blues Rumble off here this morning. Robbie Laws, I don't play a lot of... Wow. having some coffee, waking up, letting my voice get into its where it needs to be. Not quite there yet. I was going to say I don't play a lot of Robbie Laws on this show, but it's kind of nice to get some kind of midnight blues on here for a show that mostly features acoustic blues, not necessarily completely. Welcome to the show. My name is Jordan here at the station, KRCL 90.9 FM. And let's keep the music going. Some dig... Let's see, we got some Big Dave McLean, new stuff, and some Jay Lang. We'll get into some Alex Seward after that. Maria Muldaur working together with Taj Mahal. A lot of great music. I've got kind of an open set here this morning, so if you have anything you want to hear, as always, please don't hesitate to call 801-359-9191. But don't worry, if you want to just sit back and have some coffee, have some whatever, and listen to some blues, relax, drive a little bit slower, and just be calm out there, that's fine too.

I'm in love with a woman, and she don't belong to me. I'm in love with a woman, and she don't belong to me. You know she's a drunk.

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Their teen council meets weekly to teach Salt Lake City high schoolers how to be peer educators on comprehensive sexual and reproductive health. Applications are now open for teens in grades 10, 11, and 12 to join the 2026-27 program. More info, including a link to apply, are on Instagram and Facebook at SexEdUtah.

That's Maria Muldaur and Taj Mahal doing Soul of a Man with Alex Seward before that with Evil Woman Blues, so, you know, figure it out. Jay Lang with One More Day and Big Dave McLean in there with This Old Life. My name is Jordan here at KRCL. Good morning and hope you are excellent no matter what you're up to. If you're listening now or later, you can stream these shows for the 2 weeks after they aired at KRCL. .org or via the app, just called KRCL. Anyway, whenever you're checking out KRCL, you're appreciated, and you probably aren't here to hear people talk. So let me move off the speaking part of this whatever I'm doing here at the station, and get back to the playing music part. So here's some Jorma Kaukonen with the Nashville Blues. After that, we'll hear a little Robbie Fulks, some Judy Roderick. Got a lot of great stuff.

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It wasn't easy. 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Some old chance affair that I never gave a thought. But just a minute there.

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I was just lucky.

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All the things that I'm a-saying and many times more. I'm a-singing you the song, but I can't sing enough. Cause there's not many men who've done the things that you've done. Here's to Cisco and Sonny and Lead Belly too. And to all the good people that traveled with you. Here's to you, the hearts and the hands of the men that come with the dust and are gone with the wind. I'm leaving tomorrow, but I could leave today.

Song to Woody before that by request. Thanks, Tom, for calling in that request. It is Woody Guthrie's birthday today. We are celebrating. I've got lots of different protest songs that I'm sprinkling into the show today. And at 9 a.m., I've got the Slick Rock Stranger coming in to play us a few of his original protest songs here about the state we live in. So we'll get into that at the top of the next hour. It's currently 8:06 here, almost 8:07, and it's Tuesday morning. Hope you're having a great day so far. Let's go ahead and look at the temperature right now. It is 83 right now. Looks like the high is going to be close to 100 today, 98, 99 I'm seeing. Maybe a slight chance of rain, but it looks like later on this week we've got more of a chance of some sprinkled thunderstorms happening Thursday, Friday, Saturday, Sunday, and into early next week as well. So I hope that holds up. And let's see here, 8:07, I'm going to play some Angel Olsen. We're going to get into some Creedence Clearwater. I've got a great protest song by Jesse Wells, of course. He's coming to town August 14th. I'm going to play some Kinks, The Band, so much more. Thanks for tuning in here on KRCL Tuesday morning.

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At ICE for respect and power. 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There's a sign-on bonus of 50 grand. They're in need of you needing to feel like a man. 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

to the light.

Joby Riccio, Buzzkill, here in Afternoons. In that set, we also heard from Los Lobos and Tin Can Trust and Bruce Springsteen, the Boss, kicking it all off with Downbound Train. Here on Afternoons, we are in the second half of the show. I'm your host, Valiant MC. Thanks for bringing us along with you. Appreciate you, and I hope you're staying cool out there. Taking a look at the weather, it is currently 97 degrees, and with a high today of 100,

0: 100. We are starting to cool off, and a chance of thunderstorms throughout today all the way through next Monday. With this warm weather, we get this the thunderstorms and the monsoonal weather. And so here it is. It's presenting itself. It looks like tomorrow will be a high of 96, and we will continue to be in the high 90s all the way through the weekend. That's taking a look at the weather. We will continue the music here, though. We have some Langhorne Slim coming up. But first, Avid Patent Project. We have that coming up next.
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0: 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It's not called Project, it's just Avid Patent, but that is the Avid brothers teaming up with Mike Patton, and we have their track Received that we're going to get into, but do note that the Avid brothers are going to be coming to town. They're going to be playing the Maverick Center this week, this Friday, and it looks like they're going to also have Shane Smith and the Saints giving them support in that show. So let's get into it here. Here is Avid Patton. And how many times have I said that in this break? I don't know. Who's counting? Some kind of drinking game. Okay. Stay focused. Received. Here it is right here. KRCL.

0: Langhorn Slim, Rebel Side of Heaven. Here on Afternoons, we had Alicia Lang before that in the Avett Patton and Received. And reminder, the Avett Brothers, who are the first half of that group, are going to be playing at the Maverick Center this Friday, July 7th. And you are tuned into Afternoons. I ain't going to lie. I'm trying to stay focused because the World Cup match semifinal is happening right now with France versus Spain. And España is... Spoiler alert. Okay? If any of you are going to watch it later, here we go. It is currently 2-0 España. And they are bringing it. This is the level and play. I haven't seen this the whole tournament. And now they're just like, we are Spain. And we are going to play like we are Spain. So... there's that. We also have tomorrow, we have Argentina taking on England in the second semifinal to figure out who is going to play for it all. So there's your update there, World Cup. A really good suggestion that was given to me by one of our fellow DJs here at KRCL and Pete Oram, and he said the best way to watch World Cup is put it on mute because you don't want to hear what the commentators have to say anyways, and then crank up KRCL. We will be your soundtrack, not just for the summer, but also for your sporting events, such as World Cup. So boom, we got you. Plan taken care of. In this next set, we have Arlo Parks coming up, some Tame Impala. We're going to get into some Jack White. Coming up next.
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